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1: Hi, this is Ben Lowell, and welcome to Back to the Bible Canada with Dr. John Neufeld. We continue our series today, No Compromise.

hurt those beliefs. Well, that pastor, you know, was himself found guilty of sexual transgression, so I guess he was very opposed to anyone telling him what to do or think. Notice this seems to be the prevailing view among many in our day who call themselves Christian. No one should tell me what to believe, they say, and indeed for Paul, since he heard from none other than Jesus himself. Well, why does he need to submit his doctrine to others? Now, to be clear, Paul's really not submitting his doctrine to just anyone. I'm going to get back to that. But Paul is very clear on this. What he is preaching and the content of his message

0: Apostle Paul. More when we get back.
1: Did you know that 55% of Canadians don't read the Bible they own? Despite millions of Bibles sitting on shelves across the country, there's a genuine famine of biblical literacy, and it carries eternal consequences.

these Judaizers would have come out of the church in Jerusalem, or perhaps some of the churches in Judea. Paul wanted reassurance that, given the pressure that these converted Pharisees wanted to impose on the leaders in Jerusalem, he wanted to be sure he wasn't running in vain. Was he out there doing his own thing without the backing of the Jewish leaders in Jerusalem?

no one. Paul's defense of his gospel is that he's not a lone ranger. He never was. There was a unity of the faith and a unity on the nature of the gospel. And the great danger today is that there are those who preach another gospel, who comes up with their own ideas, they impress the gullible, they gain a

tall shadow of a telephone pole was the mother lode, a pack of Player's filter tip, unopened and beckoning. I knew the punishment for smoking. My older brother, now a Baptist minister, told me, "They cut your lips off." But still, we divided the pack evenly, 10

0: Oriel has entered into stage 1.3, where they start to assess the total space needs for the hospital to come up with its future footprint.
1: Our population growth has increased significantly in recent years. Our beds have increased by 40%.

0: 5:38. Today's word of life is Hebrews 12:11.
1: No discipline seems pleasant at the time, but painful. Later on, however, it produces a harvest of righteousness and peace for those who have been trained by it.
0: Hebrews 12:11.

0: It's Lego.
1: And probably a month. I don't know how long it takes to build these things. But it's the biggest Lego set ever, ever, ever. It's part of their architecture. So they have buildings.
0: I'd be one of those people that if I did buy it, I would never put it together.
1: No?
0: No.
1: Why not?
0: No, I'd have to have you and your son over to build it for me.
1: Yeah, you do a little bit.

0: but I don't want it.
1: Ontario's Christian Superstation, Life 100.3. That's Eleni, and I don't want it. I remember when I interviewed her, we talked about this song, and she said, if God's not in it, I don't want to have anything to do.

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1: Good morning. A homicide investigation in Aurora has led to the arrest of six people. York Regional Police were called to a home in the area of Wellington Street East and

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1: 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The 400 closed in both directions. That's due to a vehicle fire between White Falls Road and Muskoka Road 38. It's a decent drive along the 404. Highway 26 is moving well. Highways 6 and 10 are both clear. It's a pretty good commute along 35-115. No problems to report along Highway 12, and Highway 11 is off to a good start. Central Ontario weather. We'll see a mix of sun and cloud today with a chance of showers and risk of a thunderstorm. High of 28, but will feel like 36 with a humidex. Tonight, partly cloudy with a chance of showers and risk of a thunderstorm. Low 17. And tomorrow, mainly cloudy. Chance of showers and risk of a thunderstorm in the morning and a high of 24. In Owen Sound, it's 20 degrees, 17 in Huntsville.

0: listener-supported Christian radio, Life 100.3, Toby Mac, and I Just Need You. It's 6:12. Good morning. It's the Get Up and Go show with Todd, Shirley, and Mike.
1: Mix of sun and cloud again today. Risk of a thunderstorm later. It's going to have a

Ontario's Christian Superstation, Life 100.3 from the movie I Can Only Imagine 2. That's Mercy Me and Make It Well. It's 6:23. Good morning. It's the Get Up.

think of having an affair are guilty. It begins with internet exploration, and then with flirtations, and scenarios play in the mind, and guardrails drop, and secrets are held. Only a fool thinks they can juggle with fire and not get burned, for indeed, they

0: boy with serious but non-life-threatening injuries. Barrie Police and Bylaw have been working together looking for a large bully breed, possibly Mastiff, with light brown coloring. The new hospital for Aurelia has moved into the next planning phase. Soldiers Memorial has entered into stage 1.3, where they start to assess the total space needs for the hospital to come up with its future footprint.
1: Our population growth has increased significantly in recent years. Our beds have increased by 40%, and that has put a significant strain on our aged facility. We need more space to continue to meet the needs of our growing community.
0: That was Interim President and CEO Tom Roberts. The preferred site is next to Lakehead University, but still needs final approval from City Council. Georgian Bluffs is offering refund deals for unused garbage bag tags. The township will be shifting from garbage bags to a new cart-based system for collecting waste, and residents will no longer need the bag tags for garbage collection. Residents can resell their bag tags for $2.25 a tag starting July 2nd until the end of September. Bag tags could become an option for garbage collection in

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1: No discipline seems pleasant at the time, but painful. Later on, however, it produces a harvest of righteousness and peace for those who have been trained by it.
0: Hebrews 12:11 is today's word of life.

Listener supported Christian Radio Life 100.3. That's Elevation Worship and Hallelujah. Good morning. It's 6:42 on the Get Up and Go Show. Talk to

0: Ontario's Christian Superstation, Life 100.3, Joshua Ali. You made it. It's 6:50. Good morning. It's the Get Up and Go Show with Todd, Shirley, and Mike.
1: Mostly cloudy today. This afternoon's going to feel a little steamy, around 36, and right now it's 20.

in unity. So unity is it's a big part of what Jesus Fest is all about and what One Church Barrie is all about. And that is a collaboration of several churches in this community with a desire to come together, celebrating our oneness in Christ and strengthening bonds in our community. So this is

about to play Kingdom Bound Secret Sound and qualify for Kingdom Bound Festival passes and a campsite. 1-866-737-LIFE. 1-866-737-5555.

0: Ontario's Christian Superstation, Life 100.3, Chandler Moore, and good news. It's 7:11. Good morning. It's the Get Up and Go Show with Todd, Shirley, and Mike.
1: Mostly cloudy today. Risk of rain or thunderstorms.

A report will go before council next week, the bag tags being an option. The Peterborough Dragon Boat Festival is celebrating a milestone. Saturday morning, we'll see the event's 25th anniversary at Del Crary Park, raising funds for the Peterborough Regional Healthcare Foundation.

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1: No discipline seems pleasant at the time, but painful. Later on, however, it produces a harvest of righteousness.

0: Earlier vehicle fire between White Falls Road and Muskoka Road 38. An earlier collision along the 400 South at Line 5 has been cleared, but it's still slow going in the area. Southbound 404, backed up as you make your way through Newmarket and then again at Elgin Mills. No problems to report along Highway 26. Highways 6 and 10 are both moving well. No delays to deal with along 35-115. It's a pretty good commute along Highway 12 and the usual volume along Highway 11. I'm Mike Poirier with your Life Traffic Update.
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0: 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Good morning. It's the Get Up and Go Show with Todd, Shirley, and Mike.
1: Mostly cloudy across central Ontario.

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1: Financial Moments with Tom Copeland.
2: Jesus said, "Let your light shine before others that they may see your good deeds and glorify your Father in heaven." How can a local church become a light into a world of darkness? The answer, the leaders need to learn and apply God's financial principles in managing the church finances. That would include preparing and following a budget to ensure they have sufficient cash flow to pay down debt and build up some savings for unexpected expenditures and especially paying creditors on time. Unfortunately, many churches accumulate a lot of debt and at a later date they are not able to meet their financial obligations. And so what happens? They're a bad testimony for the local community and also for those creditors. The solution? Go through an in-depth study of God's Word on finances for individuals and also for churches.

0: The dog, which was involved in Monday morning's attack that left an 11-year-old boy with serious but non-life-threatening injuries. Barrie Police and Bylaw have been working together looking for a large bully breed, possibly Mastiff, with light brown coloring. The new hospital for Aurelia has moved into the next planning phase. Soldiers Memorial has entered into stage 1.3, where they start to assess the total space needs for the hospital to come up with its future footprint.
1: Our population growth has increased significantly in recent years. Our beds have increased by 40%, and that has put a significant strain on our aged facility. We need more space to continue to meet the needs of our growing community.
0: That was Interim President and CEO Tom Roberts. The preferred site is next to Lakehead University, but still needs final approval from City Council. Georgian Bluffs is offering refund deals for unused garbage bag tags. The township will be shifting from garbage bags to a new cart-based system for collecting waste, and residents will no longer need the bag tags for garbage collection. Residents can resell their bag tags for $2.25 a tag starting July 2nd until the end of September. Bag tags could become an option for garbage collection in Muskoka. The District of Muskoka will be reviewing its long-term plans for garbage collection as they look to reduce waste, increase diversion from the Rose Warren landfill, improve service, and ensure long-term sustainability. A report will go before council next week, the bag tags being an option. The Peterborough Dragon Boat Festival is celebrating a milestone. Saturday morning, we'll see the event's 25th anniversary at Del Crary Park, raising funds for the Peterborough Regional Healthcare Foundation. The day will feature dragon boat races, food vendors, and live entertainment. The festival began at 8 a.m. and road closures of Crescent Street and surrounding areas will be in effect. In sports, the New York Knicks completed a 29-point comeback to defeat the San Antonio Spurs 107-106 and now lead the NBA final 3-1. MLB, the Toronto Blue Jays, they suffered a 7-4 loss to the Philadelphia Phillies. WNBA, the Toronto Tempo needed overtime in a 106-102 victory over the Connecticut Sun. Ontario Premier League, the Simcoe County Rovers women shut out Guelph United 4-0. And Major Series Lacrosse, the Peterborough Lakers defeated Brooklyn LC 8-4. There's a risk of a thunderstorm for later today. Traffic and weather are next.
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1: No discipline seems pleasant at the time, but painful. Later on, however, it produces a harvest of righteousness and peace for those who have

0: church or a representative or a pastor even hearing this now, and maybe they want to be a part of it, maybe if not this year, next year, how can that happen?
1: Absolutely. That is, as well as some of the other information, if anyone wants a repeat of the details, it can all be found on the One Church website. We are on social media, but the One Church website shows coming events, including Jesus Fest, and through there, there's also contact information. So this year already, we have other people that are participating and wanting to be part of it after last year, because last year was a success. People have been celebrating it, asking for more, honestly, because it was something like this that was done in the past, and I think people are just hungry for it. I also just want to mention that it is all free, so it's a free concert. There's a free barbecue. All are welcome. There are prayer tents there with leadership ministers who are...

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That's Jordan Feliz and The River. Good morning, friend. It is 8:54 on the Get Up and Go Show with Todd, Shirley, and Mike.

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2: At Wellings of Bradford, 55 plus community, life doesn't slow down here. It's simply

You know the good news? God's a God of grace as well. And his love for us is healing and ever present. And when mistakes happen, he is there for us to embrace us, to love us, and to allow us to continue to grow in him. That's what's so beautiful. So it's not about being perfect, but it is about that desire to please the Lord. And

do some research. So I've, for about 2 years now, I've been looking at the good and the bad because there's some of each. I think I'm a part of the good fruit of the purity movement, even though I was discontent with it. You know, I was a youth leader at the time, and I looked around and I was like, I love that the

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1: 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I'm John Fuller, inviting you back next time as we once again help you and your family thrive in Christ.
2: This is Kevin Horner from Horner Financial. What is happening in the world?

And then something unexpected happened. One baby girl stopped crawling halfway across the floor. She wobbled for a moment as if she couldn't decide what to do next. And then, to everyone's amazement, the little toddler stood up. Cameras came out. The whole arena held their breath. She took one uncertain step and then another, and suddenly she was walking right into her mother's arms. Every parent remembers that moment, but never in public like that. And the Bible talks about another kind of walk. It's interesting that in the Bible, the terminology that is used to help us understand truth is not difficult. It's easy to understand because it comes from our own human experience. Walking is something every one of us knows about. And Paul said it this way, walk in the Spirit, and you will not fulfill the lust of the flesh. Now, we all know what it means to walk. We learned that before our second birthday. But what does it mean to walk in the Spirit?

Bible like it was her badge or something. So the demands of the Christian life are overwhelming. Can I get a witness? And we all know that, don't we? And then the determination of our enemy is very strong as well. Not only is the walk difficult, but we have someone pursuing us who's constantly laying traps for us along the way. We have a determined enemy. He is real. He is after us. His whole goal, his whole reason for existence is to undermine God's people. And he will go to any lengths to do that. Who is this enemy? Of course, you know who he is. He's the devil, Satan, the adversary, and he has a team. Did you know that? Listen to Paul's description of our situation in this paraphrase of Ephesians 6:12. For we are not fighting against people made of flesh and blood, but against persons without bodies, the evil rulers of the unseen world, those mighty satanic beings and great evil princes of darkness,

David. In that file, I wouldn't be surprised at all if there's a notation that reads something like this. Subject may be prone to discouragement, especially if he becomes overly weary. This has worked several times before and seems a promising method of attack. Suggestion: make sure he stays very busy and physically tired. At all costs, keep him from extended times of Bible reading and prayer. So what is Satan's strategy for me? He looks for ways to discourage me. He uses whatever people and whatever means and whatever circumstances it takes to achieve his goal. I know that to be true, but it shouldn't surprise me because the scripture says he has a strategy for every one of us. And it's the same for you. Maybe your file says frequently tempted to gossip or has quick temper or is prone to coveting and jealousy or is weak in the area of lust. Don't kid yourself. He knows very well.

70-year head start on the Holy Spirit's reign in your life. Why is the battle so hard? Because the flesh was running before the Spirit ever showed up. And sometimes those habits and those things which you did before you became a Christian reappear. Before you were saved, you formed habits and reactions and thought patterns that cut deep grooves in your heart. And becoming a Christian doesn't instantly erase those ruts. The Bible says old things pass away, and behold, all things are becoming new, but they don't become new immediately. You don't immediately, when you become a Christian, realize that you never had any problems in the past. You know you had problems. There's parts of the American West where you can still see wagon tracks from the Oregon Trail. No wagons have passed there in over a century, but the grooves are still etched in the ground. And it's the same with old patterns of sin. We may have turned

dies to live. He sees and knows what others say is impossible. The Christian life doesn't really fit with the world around us. Isn't that true? If you're a Christian, in essence, you're in a minority. We do not live in a Christian world, and we do not live in a Christian nation. As much as that likes to be said, our nation may have been founded on Christian principles, but it has long since left that path. We are a godless nation, and if you're a Christian, you walk in the midst of that environment, and you wonder why it's hard, why it's difficult, why it's impossible. If you do not have the Holy Spirit helping you, you're just a target. The Christian life really doesn't fit with the world, and we're different because of Jesus. And that's a good thing. And I'm not saying we should hide from people or act strange. Christ changes what we love and how we live.

0: right to nationhood in 1948. But perhaps unlike some American presidents, Harry Truman said this, "I never take a problem to bed with me at night." That's consistent with the Bible's advice to not let the sun go down on your anger, or I would add, on your worry or anxiety. Instead, commit them to God and get a good night's sleep. This is David Jeremiah, encouraging you to get on the road to new life. 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

8:15 with a Life weather update. We get a mix of sun and cloud today. A little bit windy, hot and humid with a high of 28, but it'll feel more like 36 with the Humidex. It's Mercy Me on Life.

0: Ontario's Christian Superstation, Life 100.3, and we are messengers straight out of 1 Corinthians 13:13, faith, hope, and love. So, quick check here today. If today feels like it's going sideways a little bit, you might be missing one of the big three. You're thinking, what are the big three? Coffee, maybe? A snack? No, not what I'm thinking about. If we go to 1 Corinthians 13:13, it says, and now these three remain, faith, hope, love. That's what We Are Messengers were just singing about. But the greatest of these is love. So faith keeps you grounded when life feels shaky. Hope keeps you moving when things look stuck. And love, well, that's the secret sauce right there. It changes everything. So you bring all three together, throw in that coffee, and just watch what God can do in your life. Joel Vaughn teams up with Matthew Parker for One in a Million next.
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3: 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I'm Jonathan McKee with Plugged In by Focus on the Family.
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0: let it be. Hey, it's Steve Jones. 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

0: 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The Bible teaches us to always have it on our mind. Jesus is coming back. I'm Steve Jones. I have Switchfoot coming up and a song called You Found Me. So I was just kind of rolling over the melody in my mind, which got me thinking of the lyrics, and then thought of the book of Luke, chapter 19, because you've probably noticed that Jesus has a unique way of showing up. It's not just on a Sunday morning, but right in the middle of real life. And in Luke 19, that's where Jesus spots Zacchaeus up in a tree. And he says, come down immediately. I must stay at your house today. And then Jesus reminds everyone, for the Son of Man came to seek and save the lost. So that's the heart of it right there. Jesus comes looking for us, not when we've got it all together, but right where we are. And that's kind of what the Switchfoot song is all about. You Found Me is coming up.
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3: 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How big is what it is you are facing? 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Your God is bigger than your problem.
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is a dangerous thing. History is littered with men and women who started well, gifted, humble, and blessed by God, and somewhere along the way began to believe their own press. Today on Insight for Living, Chuck Swindoll returns to one of the Old Testament's most sobering biographies. It's part of his series called How Great is Our God. In this message, we'll see a king who had everything.

all of us with a reminder that being chosen is an act of grace, not a cause for conceit. To be a part of a ministry that has grown like this is an act of grace, envied by many, and unfortunately sought by some. Easy to feel a little smug toward the rest of humanity who aren't chosen, who aren't gifted, who aren't special. Let's never go there. Let's never let that happen. And that's what I was thinking about when God led me to the life of a king whose biography appears in 2 Chronicles chapter 26. What a study in contrast. He's not the only one, but he is among the most eloquent examples of a king everyone admired and then experienced a moment of

And so he went into this place of the altar in Azariah, verse 17. The priest who had the right to be in there entered after him. And in case you wonder if he needed help, he brought with him 80 valiant men. They opposed Uzziah. Look at that. 81 priests.

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I quote, "In the interview, they said, it is all tied to how many stations we have on our network or how big our building is. It is so easy to lose control, to compromise without recognizing it.

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By the way, when you stop praying and worship becomes a perfunctory exercise or a display of someone's gifts, God delivers.

God that counts in this life now. That's what it's all about. And he says that's who we are. And my friend, don't look at yourself as somebody who's not important, incapable, unworthy, inferior, insecure, when Almighty God says he only has one you.

a glimpse of what God wants, and all of a sudden they start backing off, afraid of what God is going to require, and so they just back right on off. Then you know what happens? They get under conviction, they come right back up to it again, and they look at it again, they think, no. And you know what the real problem is?

God has a plan for you, but if you choose to live in bondage to sin, you won't reach your full potential. Dr. Stanley's message today on In Touch urged you not to respond to life based on feelings.

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0: 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Need to breathe with the long surrender. Hey, Svenisha here with you. Oftentimes we think of Abraham laying down Isaac and we would say it's a one-time test of faith. It's a big test of faith, but it's one time. But sometimes God calls us to lay down our Isaacs daily. Maybe it's something having to do with pride or control or comfort, a dream, or even something we've prayed for and deeply cherish. The question isn't whether the thing is good. It's just whether we're willing to trust God with it. Jesus said that whoever wants to follow him must deny themselves daily. I mean, that's a hard thing. Nothing's impossible because we have the Holy Spirit, but Lord, that is a hard thing. And that's not, it's not always easy for sure, but surrender keeps our hearts aligned with God's will. So what is the thing that you're holding tightly to? Place it in God's hand. I know, easier said than done. I'm saying this to myself first. Because what we surrender to God, we know that it's never lost. It simply finds its way in its proper place under the Lord's care.
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136. You might have a lot to do today, and you've set reminders for each one of them so you get everything accomplished by the end of the day. Apparently, if you set a timer for the task that you're doing, they feel a little bit easier. Let's try that out.

Listener-supported Christian radio, Life 100.3, Forrest Frank with OK. Hey, Sweeney Shea here with you. And that's just a taste of what you might be hearing all throughout the summer, especially at Day Camp.

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7 with a Life Weather update. It's a mix of sun and clouds today. It's a high of 28. And you know what? It might cool down a little bit tonight with a chance of showers and thunderstorms. Here's Elevation.

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Hey, Mama, you might be able to relate to this. When all the hormones wear off, you look at your kids with all that love in your heart and think, you know what? One more would be such a joy. Congratulations to all the expecting mamas.

Today's word of life is Hebrews 12 verse 11. No discipline seems pleasant at the time, but painful. Later on, however, it produces a harvest of righteousness and peace for those who have

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it's 3:14. You know, it's a Thursday afternoon when productivity suddenly increases. Well, because, you know, Friday's arriving tomorrow and, you know, you just want to work a little less in some ways. Here's Rissy Me on Life. Make it.

me, ladies and gentlemen. I'm not complaining. I promise you that. God, I'm giving you a shout of praise. I loved it. Okay. I thought to myself, I'm not comfortable. So I went inside. Praise the Lord for air conditioning. And praise the Lord for music, like Perfectly Loved, right? From Rachel Lampe. Because what if one of the greatest lies we believe is that we need to have everything together before God can truly love us? It's pretty profound, isn't it? And that question sits at the heart of Perfectly Loved from Rachel Lampe, written as an anthem of identity and freedom. And the song reminds us, the listener, that God's love is, it's not based on performance. It's not based on

It really is Amazing Grace indeed. Ontario's Christian Superstation Life 100.3. That was Phil Wickham and Crowder. They teamed up together with their latest. It really was Amazing Grace. What a powerful song. I hope you're encouraged by that as I was. And hey, the Kingdom Bound Secret Sound Contest

0: Well, hello there, Jimmy.
1: Oh, hi, Miss Jeffries.
0: Your father preached quite a good sermon today.
1: Yeah, it was pretty good.
0: When are you going to get up there?
1: Get up where?
0: In the pulpit to preach for us.
1: Oh, well, I don't think...
0: As a matter of fact, I heard somebody say just the other day that they thought you'd be a good preacher.
1: Who? Me? Jimmy?
0: Sure. The best preachers always run in the family. Everybody thinks so.
1: Everybody? About Jimmy?
0: Generation after generation dedicated to serving the Lord. What a testimony.
1: Yeah.
0: You have a good day now.
1: Sure, Miss Jeffries. You too. Did you hear that, Lawrence?
2: Yeah, you've got a fan club.
1: I mean, do you think I look like a preacher?
2: Yeah, sure, I guess.
1: Really? Well, of course, you also think my mom looks like Natasha, the diabolical secretary for Destructo. A preacher.

0: Back to my list.
1: Hey, that was neat.
0: What?
1: What you just told Donna. It was good. You sounded almost like, well, your dad.
0: I did?
1: So, do you have to do this now? I'm bored. What do you want to do? Jimmy.
0: Huh?
1: What do you want to do?
0: Well, I think I want to be a preacher.

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0: Let me quote from this book, The Rise and Fall of the Roman Empire, pages 18 to 22. What? Oh, okay. I'm being signaled that we're out of time. So, that was the lesson of the Good Samaritan. Sorry we didn't get to the actual story. Are there any questions? Yes, Lawrence?
1: Will Mr. Grant be back next week?
0: Yes, he will. Any more questions? Lawrence?
1: So, you're not gonna teach anymore?
0: No.
1: Ever?
0: Well, I don't know about ever.
1: But if you do teach again, will we know a week ahead of time?
0: Yeah, probably.
1: Okay, that's all.
0: Alright, you guys are dismissed.
1: Hey, Jimmy?
0: Yeah, Lawrence?
1: Remember when you said you wanted to be a preacher?
0: Yeah.
1: Well, never mind.
0: Yeah, never mind.

0: How often are the writers' meetings, and how many albums do you plan ahead?
1: There's a bunch more stuff we haven't even mentioned.
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0: expect me to do that?
1: Nobody said anything to me about it. But that's not the point, Jimmy. If you're called by God, then he's the one you should respond to, not Miss Jeffries or anyone else. I mean, by all means, get counsel and advice, but don't confuse God's call with

thing. You already know what it could be. So if you've got a little bit of complaining in you, I'm not going to say shame on you, but I'm going to say just embrace it, okay? It could be a lot worse. Well, there is a certain sound to June, the month of June in Central Ontario. And I was looking at the long, beautiful list. And here's what I've come up with. What about the baseball bats, right? They're cracking at the local diamonds, the lawnmowers. They're humming oh so beautifully in the evening. The birds early in the morning. I woke up this the other day with my dog Maple at 4 in the morning for his

Ontario's Christian Superstation Life 100.3. That was Hope Alive with All I Am Is Yours. It is 4:48. Michael Onley here with you on this beautiful sunny afternoon. It's that time of the show where regardless of how things are going, we're going to root ourselves in prayer together. So let's do that right now. Heavenly Father, we thank you for this day. We thank you

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That was Josiah Queen's latest with Demons. Well, it's hard to believe, but VBS weeks and day camps, they are starting oh so soon, just a couple weeks away. And we're making things easy for you for this summer. 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
1: Well, it's time to spread some good news. I've got the Good News Festival. They've hosted by Ark of God Canada in Bradford at the BWG Public Square. It goes this Saturday at 4 p.m. It's an opportunity for some outdoor worship, prayer, and testimonies. As always, the Street Team is powered by New Page Counseling in Barrie.

It's 5:44. The 2026 World Cup kicked off this afternoon. Mexico with a big 2-0 win over South Africa. And then the real games begin tomorrow. Canada, Bosnia. Kickoff is at 3. Here's Jimmy Cravity on Life.

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That was Sidewalk Prophets with their latest Father Let It Be. Good evening. It's Michael Lomley here with you 5:54 on this beautiful sunny evening. It was a little bit muggy this afternoon. Now it's just pure heat. I pray and hope that you're enjoying your evening. Maybe a nice little dinner or on your way home. As always, take the opportunity this evening to rest, relax, and recover.

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0: at 6:14. Hey, a lot of people tonight are sitting on decks, porches, and patios because, well, these beautiful evenings, they disappear way too quickly every year. So I say soak it all in, ladies and gentlemen. Enjoy it.
1: Here's the Kingdom. Face down.

Ontario's Christian Superstation, Life 100.3. That was All Creatures with Wonder Working. Amen to that. And hey, it's Michael Onley here with you. Hope you're doing well. Hope you've had a blessed week thus far. You can feel it now, can't you? School is almost out for summer. Students,

0: Emmanuel Berry invites you to a free concert of brand new original worship songs on Sunday, June 14th at 6:30 p.m. He is worthy. 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

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It comes from Hebrews chapter 12, verse 11. No discipline seems pleasant at the time, but painful. Later on, however, it produces a harvest of righteousness and peace for those who have been trained by it. Hebrews 12, 11.

0: 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Well, that's going to do it for me. I'm Michael Lonley. As always, it's a joy, honor, and pleasure to be a part of your day and evening. And here's my prayer for you and your family tonight, that you would spend some quality time, that you would rest, relax, and recharge. Hey, praise and worship at night. It is coming up. But first, I'm going to close out this show with For King and Country and World on Fire.
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Welcome to Praise and Worship at Night on Life 100.

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1: 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The top 20 songs of the week. Michael Onley counts them down from 20 to 1 with a lot of insight.